0: our fine step by station, Edmund Allen Dust. Keep your eyes upon the British party. Oh, I'm tired of that.
1: Serviceable villain. 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

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Now the tree was in the hole, and the hole was in the ground, and the

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Now on that twig there was a nest, the prettiest little nest that you ever did see. Now the nest on the twig and the twig on the branch and the branch on

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Now the egg in the nest, and the nest on the twig, and the twig on the branch, and the branch on

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Eyelash on the bird, and the bird in the egg, and the egg in the nest, the nest on the twig,

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The bug on the eyelash on the bird in the egg in the nest and the twig, the

0: In the nest, in the nest, on the twig on the branch, on the limb, on the tree, in the hole in the ground, and the green grass grew all around, the green grass grew all around.
1: Mon petit France Inter, la radio qui te fait grandir en t'amusant.
2: Maman,